Can you feel her? Is your heart speaking to her? Can you feel the love?

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1: This is Akashvani, the news read by Anuja Kumar. The BJP will launch a month-long Seva Sankalp Abhiyan from the 17th of this month to mark Prime Minister Narendra Modi's 25 years in public life. Addressing a press conference in New Delhi today, BJP President Nitin Naveen said, Mr. Modi will complete 25 years of his public service on the 7th of October, as on this day in 2001, Mr. Modi began his tenure as the Chief Minister of Gujarat. He added that over these years, Mr. Modi has steadfastly continued this journey of service, guided by the mantra of From public service to national service. The Seva Sankalp Abhiyan will begin with organizing blood donation camp. Mr. Naveen informed that Seva Jyoti Kalash Yatra will also be taken out on the 7th of October, connecting villages and urban areas to express gratitude to the Prime Minister. External Affairs Ministry today stated that the Indian forensic team in Kathmandu has made significant progress in its work, processing more than 1,400 DNA samples so far. It said that the team has generated 378 DNA profiles till now. Meanwhile, the joint technical team from India sustained its dewatering and sludge removal activities at the tunnel in Chelimi today. However, the slope of the tunnel and constrained access continue to pose challenges despite the use of innovative methods by the team. MEA said that construction of the makeshift path for inducting heavy machinery for clearing the tunnel is also moving forward and expected to be complete in another 2 to 3 days. Justice Mahesh Chandra Tripathi will be sworn in as the new Chief Justice of the Bombay High Court today. Governor of Maharashtra Jishnu Dev Verma will administer the oath of office to the Chief Justice of the Bombay High Court. The President approved his appointment on Saturday following the recommendation of the Supreme Court Collegium. He will be the 50th Chief Justice of the High Court. Prior to the appointment, Justice Tripathi was serving at the Allahabad High Court. Prince Rahim Aga Khan V will be on a visit to India from today till the 15th of this month at the invitation of the Vice President C.P. Radhakrishnan. He will hold talks with the Vice President tomorrow. During his stay in New Delhi, Aga Khan will also call on the President, Draupadi Murmu, and Prime Minister Narendra Modi. He will also meet Home Minister Amit Shah and External Affairs Minister Dr. S. Jaishankar. The visiting dignitary is also scheduled to travel to Ahmedabad, Mumbai and Hyderabad, where Aga Khan Development Network is involved in various development and community initiatives. Union Home Minister Amit Shah today paid tribute to the pioneer of modern Hindi literature, Bharatendu Harishchandra, on his birth anniversary. In a social media post, Mr. Shah said that Bharatendu Harishchandra infused novelty into emotion, language and style, thereby giving Hindi its modern form. Mr. Shah said Bharatendu Harishchandra regarded the mother tongue not merely as a medium of communication, but as the foundation of national self-respect and awareness. Home Minister Amit Shah also paid tribute to Paramveer Chakra awardee Captain Vikram Batra on his birth anniversary. In a social media post, Mr. Shah said that Captain Batra, who laid down his life for the nation at the young age of 24, will continue to inspire everyone to place the welfare of the nation above everything else. UN Secretary General Antonio Guterres has said that recent diplomatic efforts will help in the resumption of Ukraine-Russia peace talks. Mr. Guterres made these remarks following the recent visit of senior US envoys to Moscow and Kyiv. In a press statement, Secretary General spokesperson Stefanie Dujarric said, the latest initiatives lead to a resumption of talks between Ukraine and the Russian Federation, paving the way for an immediate, full and unconditional ceasefire. He added that the United Nations stands ready to support all meaningful efforts to that end. Benchmark domestic equity indices were trading around 0.5% lower during the forenoon session today. The Sensex shed 493 points to 75,085, while the Nifty declined 1%.

Good afternoon. This is Akashwani. I am Anuja Kumar with the Midday News. The headlines. Defence Minister Rajnath Singh holds meeting with Sri Lankan President Anurag Kumarasinghe in Colombo. Both leaders reaffirm to work for security, peace and prosperity of region. Final BRICS Finance Ministers and Central Bank Governors meeting kicks off in Mumbai. Ministry of Women and Child Development National Nutrition Month launched in Varanasi. BJP to launch month-long Seva Sankalp Abhiyan from 17th of this month to mark 25 years of Prime Minister Narendra Modi in public life. Forecast of heavy rain over eastern and northeastern states for next 24 hours. And in US Open tennis, Ben Shelton enters men's singles semi-final, beating defending champion Carlos Alcaraz. And now the news in detail. Defence Minister Rajnath Singh held a meeting with President of Sri Lanka Anurag Kumarasinghe in Colombo today. During the meeting, both the leaders reaffirmed that as civilizational twins, close neighbours and maritime partners, India and Sri Lanka will continue to work together for the development of both the countries and welfare of their people. In a social media post, Mr. Singh said that they also reaffirmed to work jointly to ensure the safety, security, peace and prosperity of the region. The Defence Minister arrived in Colombo yesterday on a three-day visit to Sri Lanka. He is leading a high-level delegation comprising senior officials from the Ministries of Defence and External Affairs. Mr. Singh described Indian community in Sri Lanka as a bridge between the two countries, saying they play a crucial role in strengthening friendship between the two nations. He made the remarks while interacting with the members of the Indian diaspora. The Defence Minister said that India will always stand firmly with Sri Lanka in times of crisis. He said both nations share close cultural and civilizational ties, which have provided a strong foundation for the growth of the bilateral relationship. In his address, Mr. Singh highlighted India's rapid economic transformation, saying the country is among the fastest growing major economies in the world and contributes more than 16% to global growth. Ahead of the BRICS Leaders Summit, the final BRICS Finance Ministers and Central Bank Governors meeting is taking place in Mumbai. This year's BRICS Finance track is guided by the theme, Building

0: for Resilience, Innovation, Cooperation and Sustainability. Previously, the finance ministers and governors had met in Jaipur last month. Union Minister for Finance and Corporate Affairs Nirmala Sitharaman reviewed the key outcomes of the BRICS finance track before the scheduled final meeting in Mumbai. The Union Ministry of Women and Child Development launched the 9th National Nutrition Month at the International Rudraksh Convention Center in Varanasi today. Chief Minister Yogi Adityanath, along with Union Minister for Women and Child Development, Annapurna Devi, inaugurated the program. Speaking on the occasion, Minister Annapurna Devi said, through the 9th National Nutrition Month, it's a commitment to a well-nourished and empowered India. She said this campaign is linked to the health of every mother, the nutrition of every child, and the prosperity of every family. Ms. Annapurna Devi said, pure and balanced nutrition is a strong foundation for a healthy and prosperous nation. Speaking on the occasion, Chief Minister Yogi Adityanath said, Anganwadi center system in Uttar Pradesh has also undergone significant changes. He said these centers are now becoming not just places for nutrition distribution, but for children's health and early development. More from our correspondent.
1: The inaugural event in Varanasi featured a nutrition fair, a video presentation based on beneficiaries' experiences, and a dialogue between the union minister and Anganwadi workers. Additionally, the Chief Minister Yogi Adityanath gathered feedback from Anganwadi workers from across the country on their work and sought suggestions on how to improve it. He, along with union minister, also inspected the stalls set up for the occasion. Sushil Chandra Tiwari, Akashwani News, Lucknow.
0: The BJP will launch a month-long Seva Sankalp Abhiyan from the 17th of this month on the occasion of birthday of Prime Minister Narendra Modi to mark the completion of his 25 years in public life. Addressing a press conference in New Delhi today, BJP President Nitin Naveen said, Mr. Modi will complete 25 years of his public service on the 7th of October. As on this day, in 2001, Mr. Modi began his tenure as the Chief Minister of Gujarat. He added that over these years, Mr. Modi has steadfastly continued this journey of service, guided by the mantra of from public service to national service.
2: He did not just focus on infrastructure and development. He also sought to change the way the people of this country think. When we look at his entire tenure, we can see that his decisions were not merely transformative in terms of governance and development, but also brought about a significant change in the lives of ordinary people. His 25 years of service and dedication have been marked by continuous efforts, a life rooted in values and committed governance. His contribution has given a new dimension to the history of democracy in the world.
0: The Seva Sankalp Abhiyan will begin with organizing blood donation camp. Mr. Naveen informed that Seva Jyoti Kalash Yatra will also be taken out on the 7th of October, connecting villages and urban areas to express gratitude to the Prime Minister. This is Akashwani giving you the news.
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0: Welcome back to Midday News on Akashwani. Voting for the first phase of the urban local body elections in Rajasthan is underway. Polling will continue till 6 p.m. Voting is being held under tight security for 162 urban local bodies. These include the four municipal corporations of Alwar, Bharatpur, Bikaner and Bhilwara. Voting is also taking place in 27 other municipal councils, including those in Barmer, Jaisalmer, Karoli, Dungarpur, Pratapgarh, Chittorgarh and Nagaur. More than 20,600 candidates are in the fray in the first phase, contesting elections in 5,393 wards. Delhi Chief Minister Rekha Gupta has directed the Municipal Corporation of Delhi MCD to take action against illegal structure in several parts of the national capital following the Satya Niketan building collapse incident. Delhi CM also instructed all the senior MCD officials to remain on the ground during the action. She has ordered inspections of paying guest accommodation across Delhi, directing the officials to check for unauthorized construction and examine building records. Justice Mahesh Chandra Tripathi was sworn in today as the Chief Justice of the Bombay High Court at Lok Bhavan in Mumbai. Maharashtra Governor Jishnu Dev Verma administered the oath of office to Chief Justice Tripathi.

0: Justice Tripathi is the 50th Chief Justice of the Bombay High Court. The External Affairs Ministry has said the Indian forensic team in Kathmandu has made significant progress in its work, processing more than 1,400 DNA samples so far. It said the team has generated 378 DNA profiles till now. The joint technical team from India sustained its dewatering and sludge removal activities at the tunnel in Chilimi today. However, the slope of the tunnel and constrained access continue to pose challenges despite the use of innovative methods by the team. MEA said that construction of the makeshift path for inducting heavy machinery for clearing the tunnel is also moving forward and expected to be complete in another 2 to 3 days. The death toll from the devastating flash floods in Nepal has risen to 1,365 today as more bodies were recovered from the affected areas. The rescue teams continue to search for 5,326 people, including at least 589 foreign nationals who remain missing. According to the Nepal government, so far, 102 bodies have been handed over to the family members after completing the identification process. Israel has ordered the closure of the British consulate in East Jerusalem in retaliation for sweeping sanctions imposed by the UK on goods originating from Israeli settlements. The measures were announced by Foreign Minister Gideon Saar, which include the ban of entry of several British MPs. The British consulate, located in the Sheikh Jarrah area of Jerusalem, deals primarily with Palestinian-related issues in the Gaza Strip, the West Bank, and Jerusalem. The IMD, India Meteorological Department, has forecast heavy rainfall over Bihar, Jharkhand, Odisha, West Bengal and parts of Northeast India till tomorrow. The Met Department said that thunderstorms and lightning conditions will continue over Uttarakhand, Andhra Pradesh, Tamil Nadu, Puducherry, Karaikal and Andaman and Nicobar Islands during the next 2 days. The weather agency also predicted hot and humid weather conditions over coastal Andhra Pradesh, Kerala and Mahi for the day. The flood situation in Bihar has improved slightly as water levels in the Ganga, Gandak, Kosi, Son, Punpun and other rivers are showing a declining trend. However, several rivers are still flowing at high levels and relief operations continue in affected areas. A report.
1: The Ganga is showing a rising trend at Munger, Bhagalpur and Kahalgaon, increasing water pressure in low-lying areas. The Water Resources Department and District Administration teams are keeping a close watch on the embankments. Relief operations are underway in flood-affected areas of Patna, Saran, Vaishali, Begusarai, Khagadia, Samastipur, Jahanabad and Arwal districts. 456 community kitchens are being run. According to East Central Railway, train services on Patna-Gaya section are being restored after water levels in the Son River fell, reducing pressure near Rail Bridge No. 21. Nidhi Shri for Akashwani News, Patna.
0: Union Home Minister Amit Shah today paid tribute to the pioneer of modern Hindi literature, Bharatendu Harishchandra, on his birth anniversary. In a social media post, Mr. Shah said that Bharatendu Harishchandra infused novelty into emotion, language and style, thereby giving Hindi its modern form. Mr. Shah said that Bharatendu Harishchandra regarded the mother tongue not merely as a medium of communication, but as the foundation of national self-respect and awareness. Home Minister Amit Shah also paid tribute to Paramveer Chakra awardee Captain Vikram Batra on his birth anniversary. In a social media post, Mr. Shah said that Captain Batra, who laid down his life for the nation at the young age of 24, will continue to inspire everyone to place the welfare of the nation above everything else. On to sports. In US Open tennis, American Ben Shelton stormed into the men's singles semifinals. Shelton beat defending champion Carlos Alcaraz in a five-set thriller, 6-7, 6-1, 6-3, 1-6, 7-6, in the quarterfinals at Arthur Ashe Stadium today. Shelton will now face compatriot Francis Tiafoe in the semifinals. Both Americans will be chasing a maiden Grand Slam final appearance. For Alcaraz, the defeat ended his bid for an eighth Grand Slam title and a chance to become the first man since Roger Federer to successfully defend the US Open crown. The prize distribution function of the 27th National Youth Parliament Competition 2025-26 for Jawahar Navodaya Vidyalayas will be held tomorrow at the Parliament House complex in New Delhi. Parliamentary Affairs Minister Kiran Rijiju will preside over the function and

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1: This is Akashwani. The news read by Hage Ani. Defence Minister Rajnath Singh held a meeting with President of Sri Lanka Anura Kumara Dissanayake in Colombo today. During the meeting, both the leaders reaffirmed that as civilizational twins, close neighbours and maritime partners, India and Sri Lanka will continue to work together for the development of both the countries and welfare of their people. In a social media post, Mr. Singh said that they also reaffirmed to work jointly to ensure the safety, security, peace and prosperity of the region. The defence minister arrived in Colombo yesterday on a three-day visit to Sri Lanka. He is leading a high-level delegation comprising senior officials from the ministries of defence and external affairs. Ahead of the BRICS Leaders Summit, the final BRICS finance ministers and central bank governors meeting is taking place in Mumbai. This year's BRICS finance track is guided by the theme Building for Resilience, Innovation, Cooperation and Sustainability. Previously, the finance ministers and governors had met in Jaipur last month. Union Minister for Finance and Corporate Affairs Nirmala Sitharaman reviewed the key outcomes of the BRICS finance track before the scheduled final meeting in Mumbai. Vice President of India C.P. Radhakrishnan said that Arunachal Pradesh has immense strategic importance, rich cultural heritage and abundant natural resources and plays a vital role in safeguarding the nation's borders. He noted that the security of the rest of the country is closely linked to the protection of the borders by the people of Arunachal Pradesh. Addressing the special session of the Arunachal Pradesh Legislative Assembly in Itanagar today, the Vice President emphasized the importance of dialogue, debate and discussion in legislative functioning. Reiterating his message that debates, discussions or even disruptions must always lead to a decision, he said that healthy debate strengthens democracy and constructive cooperation advances the state and the nation. Addressing the August House, the Vice President also praised Arunachal Pradesh for its remarkable forest preservation and rich natural heritage. He also appreciated the state's growing kiwi production, noting its quality and potential to reach international markets through exports. Later, the Vice President also visited the Arunachal Pradesh Assembly Museum, which showcases the evolution and growth of the state legislature and its legislative journey. The BJP will launch a month-long Seva Sankalp Abhiyan from 17th of this month on the occasion of birthday of Prime Minister Narendra Modi to mark completion of his 25 years in public life. Addressing a press conference in New Delhi today, BJP President Nitin Nabin said Mr. Modi will complete 25 years of his public service on 7th of October, as on this day in 2001, Mr. Modi began his tenure as the Chief Minister of Gujarat. Delhi Chief Minister Rekha Gupta has directed the Municipal Corporation of Delhi to take action against illegal structure in several parts of the national capital following the Satya Niketan building collapse incident.

Delhi CM also instructed all the senior MCD officials to remain on the ground during the action. She has ordered inspections of paying guest accommodation across Delhi, directing the officials to check for unauthorized construction and examine building records. Justice Mahesh Chandra Tripathi was sworn in today as a Chief Justice of the Mumbai High Court at Lok Bhavan in Mumbai. Maharashtra Governor Jishnu Dev Verma administered the oath of office to Justice Tripathi. Justice Tripathi is the 50th Chief Justice of the Bombay High Court. The External Affairs Ministry has said the Indian forensic team in Kathmandu has made significant progress in its work, processing more than 1,400 DNA samples so far. It said the team has generated 378 DNA profiles till now. The death toll from the devastating flash floods in Nepal has risen to 1,365 today, as more bodies were recovered from the affected areas. The rescue teams continued to search for 5,326 people, including at least 589 foreign nationals who remain missing. According to the Nepal government, so far 102 bodies have been handed over to the family members after completing the identification process. India Met Department has forecast heavy rainfall over Bihar, Jharkhand, Odisha, West Bengal and parts of Northeast India till tomorrow. The Met Department said that thunderstorms and lightning conditions will continue over Uttarakhand, Andhra Pradesh, Tamil Nadu, Puducherry, Karaikal and Andaman and Nicobar Islands during the next 2 days. That's all in this news bulletin. Namaskar.

0: Medium wave kilohertz, jachilani kheliti, meter kyanin khebdi chiniska, uj agashwani tabang imbur. 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
1: Is it that they loved to ask you Madam Pakula Lopjan Yamada Lumlaga Rumishis Zuik, Jumalang, Tushoche, and Namda, Mangap Shoshi, Umia that Rumishis been a Koshi Dama, Zinda, Jumbaker, Jimmy 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Bridge the art of living Arnachal Pradesh, the Hindu Sobadin, Arnachalna. Bridge to Bias, that very, there's no love dash in it. It will be a model residential school of Lang here. There's no Hindu club to hang here. To your name, it's a unique that Rumisha Conche, it's a Rumisha, the Nampa Lopta. Aria Devil Lopta, yeah, it's so now. That each I said that, then the getting your attention motor lady wouldn't issue to him. She done that Rumisha in the Dutch motor. That Rumisha, the German Satan Baska, the Mulubin, Mimatandaga, good Trujina, the Mulubu, Trujic, the Mulubu, Lumatandaga, Mimatandaga, the Yerik Tandaga, good Trujia. 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
1: Our Know Your Assembly initiative, students are regularly invited to visit the legislative assembly, where they learn about its functioning and gain first-hand exposure to the working of parliamentary democracy. We also celebrate Samvidhan Divas every year and organize essay competition, quiz competition, and mock parliament for school and college students. This initiative are aimed at creating great awareness among our young generation about the functioning and parliamentary institution and the values and principles enshrined in our constitution. This initiative reflects our commitment to making the Legislative Assembly not merely a forum for lawmaking, but also a center for knowledge, democratic education, public engagement, and constitutional values.
0: अरुणाचल प्रदेश के मुख्यमंत्री श्री पेमा खांडू ने अपने भाषण में अरुणाचल प्रदेश की खूबसूरती और हरियाली का बखान करते हुए सीमावर्ती जगहों पर बसे लोगों को देश की सीमा का पहला रक्षक बताते हुए उनकी देशभक्ति से ही राष्ट्र की सुरक्षा एवं अखंडता को संभव बताया।
2: 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Our numerous tribes and communities, each with their own tradition, language, and custom, have lived together for generations in harmony and mutual respect. At the same time, our people living along the international frontier are not merely inhabitants of remote villages. They are the first citizens and proud guardians of our nation's frontiers. Their presence, resilience, and patriotism have always contributed to the security and integrity of our country. For many decades, geography was considered our biggest challenge. Today, we are turning that very geography into an opportunity.
0: मुख्यमंत्री ने कहा कि पिछले एक दशक में अरुणाचल प्रदेश तेजी से परिवर्तित हो रहा है प्रगति के क्षेत्र में। ये कहते हुए उन्होंने राज्य के आर्थिक क्षेत्रों में हो रही वृद्धि पर भी रोशनी डाली।
2: Over the last decade, Arunachal Pradesh has witnessed a remarkable transformation under the visionary leadership and steadfast support of Honorable Prime Minister. The transformation is reflected not only in physical infrastructure, but also in the growing strength of our state's economy. Our GDP has grown nearly 149% since 2016. From about 20,373 crores to over 50,651 crores. Our state budget has increased by more than 238%, while our per capita income has more than doubled. Most importantly, our state-owned resources have grown more than 5.5 times.
0: अरुणाचल प्रदेश के विविध प्राकृतिक संसाधनों का उल्लेख करते हुए उन्होंने कहा कि अरुणाचल प्रदेश का विकास प्रकृति के साथ तालमेल या सद्भाव के साथ ही होना चाहिए। उन्होंने कहा कि ये केवल प्राकृतिक संसाधन नहीं बल्कि हमारे जीवन एवं पहचान का हिस्सा है।
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0: राज्य के राज्यपाल लेफ्टिनेंट जनरल केटी परनायक ने आधारभूत संरचना और शासन सुधार को प्राथमिकता बताते हुए कर्तव्यनिष्ठा, पारदर्शिता, आसानी से पहुंचने योग्य आदि को शासन का लक्ष्य बताया।
3: 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Under the dynamic leadership of our Honorable Chief Minister Shri Pema Khandu Ji and his cabinet, innovative initiatives such as Sarkar Aapke Dwar, Seva Aapke Dwar, Cabinet Aapke Dwar, all these have been brought

0: the government services directly to the people, particularly to those residing in remote and far-flung areas. These initiatives have strengthened the public trust, improved service delivery, and reinforced the principle that governance must reach the last citizen in the last village.
1: राज्यपाल ने राज्य के सामाजिक एवं आर्थिक प्रगति पर महिलाओं की भागीदारी को भी स्वीकार किया।
0: The rise of Arunachal Pradesh is also being powered by women-led development. Across sectors, women are emerging as leaders, entrepreneurs, educators, healthcare workers, elected representatives and agents of social change. Through focused interventions in education, livelihood generation, self-help groups, financial inclusion and skill development, women are making significant contributions to the state's socio-economic progress. Their growing participation is enriching our development journey and strengthening the foundations of an inclusive society.
1: उन्होंने राज्य के युवाओं द्वारा नए नए क्षेत्रों में नई नई चीजों का निर्माण और उनकी मेहनत की सराहना करते हुए राष्ट्रहित में यानी विकसित भारत 2047 में उनका बड़ा योगदान बताया।
0: Equally inspiring is the emergence of a vibrant entrepreneurial ecosystem which is led by our youth. Arunachal Pradesh is witnessing a new generation of innovators and entrepreneurs who are transforming traditional opportunities into modern enterprise. Startups in agriculture, horticulture, tourism, handloom, handicrafts, food processing, digital services and creative industries are generating employment and creating value within the state. The energy, creativity and determination of our young people are driving our journey towards the vision of Viksit Arunachal and contributing meaningfully to the larger national goal of Viksit Bharat 2047.
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2: 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Arunachal Pradesh stands as a proud guardian of our nation's border and an integral part of India's unity and integrity. The rest of the country is safe because you are vigilant in our border and you are protecting the borders of the mother Bharat.
1: उन्होंने पिछले एक दशक में देश के अन्य सरकारी स्कूलों की तुलना में अरुणाचल प्रदेश के सरकारी स्कूलों की प्रगति की सराहना की।
2: In the last decade, more than 800 schools have upgraded and the enrollment ratio in government schools has risen to over 1.7 lakh students. Nowadays, in many states, the government schools are not getting that many students, and Arunachal Pradesh is totally outstanding. Its government schools are performing, and I appreciate it.
1: उपराष्ट्रपति ने विधायकों को जनता का दिल जीतने की बात की। उन्होंने इस पद को भगवान का दिया हुआ एक अवसर कहते हुए विधायकों को राज्य वो राष्ट्र की उम्मीद पर खरा उतरने की बात की।
2: We may win in the elections by votes, of course, but winning an election is important. What is more important is that we have to win the hearts of the people. We have to use our position to serve the people better, and we will have a permanent place in the hearts of the people. And God has given an opportunity for all of us to do our service to the people of the state and the nation. Yes, legislators, you are the voice of thousands of people who expect justice, development and new hopes. Every policy you frame, every question you ask, every law you enact and every discussion you participate in this August House as the potential

0: To improve the lives of countless people, that we must always keep in mind. My dear legislators, every generation receives an opportunity to shape the history.
1: उपराष्ट्रपति ने विधानसभा के समय का सदुपयोग करने की सलाह देते हुए सदन के सभी सदस्यों को जीरो आवर के क्वेश्चन आवर में सवाल पूछने पर जोर दिया. उन्होंने कहा कि ये क्वेश्चन आवर आपको आपकी नीति एवं समस्याओं को सामने रखने का एक अवसर प्रदान करता है.
0: As the presiding officer of the Rajya Sabha, I am aware of the challenges you all are facing as legislators. As legislators, we have a wide range of issues to cover. We have a vast amount of business to transact, but we all know the time is also highly limited. We should use the time of the assembly in a better way so that we can deliver good positive things to the society and the state. I would like to urge all of you to participate in the question hour and the zero hour. Unlike the other items of business where time is allocated party wise, but the question hour and zero hour provide the individual members an opportunity to raise concerns regarding the policy matters and the need of their particular constituencies. You are free, so you must always participate in the zero hour and the question hour. Every moment we discharge our responsibility in the assembly, we move the nation in the positive direction. My dear legislators, every day, every hour, every minute, every second of our time in this house should be used to strengthen the democracy. Sometimes we are sitting in the opposition, sometimes we are sitting in the tertiary bench, but both of the times we should do our best to strengthen the democracy.
1: भारत के उपराष्ट्रपति श्री सीपी राधाकृष्णन के इसी प्रेरणादायक संबोधन के पश्चात वंदे मातरम और राष्ट्रगान की धुन से अरुणाचल प्रदेश विधानसभा के इस विशेष सत्र का सुंदर समापन हुआ. तो श्रोताओं, ये था रेडियो रिपोर्ट भारत के उपराष्ट्रपति श्री सीपी राधाकृष्णन के ईटानगर दौरे पर. तकनीकी अभियंता होली राम ब्रह्मो के साथ मुझे यानी गैर अत को दीजिए इजाजत. शुभरात्रि. जय हिंद.

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1: 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Information and Broadcasting Minister Ashwani Vaishnav gave details of the decisions taken by the Union Cabinet during a media briefing in New Delhi today. 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Mr. Vaishnav said the government has also approved 3 multi-tracking railway projects at a total estimated cost of more than 10,700 crore rupees. These projects will cover 14 districts across West Bengal, Jharkhand, Odisha, Madhya Pradesh and Chhattisgarh and will add up to 656 kilometers to the existing railway network. The minister further informed that the government has decided to undertake 4-laning and quadrupling of all 7 high-density railway corridors. In reply to a question on Mumbai-Ahmedabad bullet train project, Information and Broadcasting Minister informed that the bullet train service will commence next year.
2: बुलेट ट्रेन का इनॉग्रेशन 2027 में फिक्स है।
3: The inauguration of the bullet train is scheduled for 2027, with construction work progressing at a very rapid pace. Initially, the plan was to open a 50-kilometer section between Surat and Bilimura. However, this has now been extended to a 100-kilometer section from Surat to Vapi, which is scheduled to be opened in 2027. Construction work is expected to be completed by around December. At the same time, work on the bullet train itself is also progressing rapidly. The first coach for testing was completed and made ready last week, and the train is expected to be brought onto the tracks for testing by May or June next year.
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1: Prime Minister Narendra Modi has said that today's cabinet decision ensures faster passenger movement, stronger connectivity, and additional freight capacity. In a social media post, Mr. Modi highlighted that the 5 railway projects worth over 10,000 crore rupees will foster better rail connectivity in South India and also benefit lakhs of people. Defence Minister Rajnath Singh called on President of Sri Lanka Anuradha Kumarasinghe in Colombo today and discussed the entire spectrum of the multifaceted partnership between the two countries. During the meeting, the two sides reaffirmed their commitment to work together for development of both nations while working jointly to ensure the safety, security, peace and prosperity of the region. During the meeting, President Dissanayake reiterated that Sri Lanka would never allow its territory to be used for any activities inimical to India's security interests. The Union Minister of Women and Child Development launched the 9th National Nutrition Month at Varanasi in Uttar Pradesh today. Chief Minister Yogi Adityanath, along with Union Minister for Women and Child Development, Annapurna Devi, inaugurated the program. Speaking on the occasion, the Union Minister said, through the 9th National Nutrition Month, the government reiterates its commitment to a well-nourished and empowered India. The BJP will launch a month-long Seva Sankalp Abhiyan from the 17th of this month to mark Prime Minister Narendra Modi's birthday and the completion of 25 years of his public life. Addressing a press conference in New Delhi today, BJP President Nitin Naveen said that Prime Minister Modi will begin his tenure as the Chief Minister of Gujarat in 2001. Mr. Naveen said that over the past 25 years, Prime Minister Modi has steadfastly continued his journey of service guided by the mantra from public service to national service. Ahead of the BRICS Leaders Summit to be held in New Delhi later this week, the final BRICS Finance Ministers and Central Bank Governors meeting is taking place in Mumbai. Previously, the Finance Ministers and Governors had met in Jaipur last month. In Balochistan, 2 more people have been subjected to enforced disappearance by Pakistani forces, highlighting continued concerns over disappearances of Baloch people and the lack of information available to affected families. The family alleged that personnel has

0: सजगता सप्ताह मनाया गया। इस कार्यक्रम का आयोजन संयुक्त रूप से बेम्बोसा लाइब्रेरी फोरम ऑफ लाइब्रेरी एक्टिविटीज जिला वयस्क शिक्षा विभाग और आकाशवाणी तेजू ने किया था। कार्यक्रम की शुरुआत कॉलेज के छात्रों में के आकाशवाणी तेजू द्वारा आयोजित की गई। इसी के साथ ये समाचार बुलेटिन समाप्त हुआ। नमस्कार।
1: This is Akashwani Itanagar. The news read by Hage Ani. Vice President of India C.P. Radhakrishnan said that Arunachal Pradesh has immense strategic importance, rich cultural heritage and abundant natural resources and plays a vital role in safeguarding the nation's borders. He noted that the security of the rest of the country is closely linked to the protection of the borders by the people of Arunachal Pradesh. Addressing the special session of Arunachal Pradesh Legislative Assembly today, the Vice President emphasized the importance of dialogue, debate and discussion in legislative functioning, reiterating his message that debates, discussions or even disruptions must always lead to a decision. He said that healthy debate strengthens democracy and constructive cooperation advances the state and the nation. Addressing the August House, the Vice President also praised Arunachal Pradesh for its remarkable forest preservation and rich natural heritage. He also appreciated the state's growing kiwi production, noting its quality and potential to reach international markets through exports. The Vice President also visited the Arunachal Pradesh Assembly Museum, which showcases the evolution and growth of the state legislature and its legislative journey. Vice President C.P. Radhakrishnan today visited Nyedar Namlo in Itanagar, a sacred place of worship and community hub associated with the indigenous Donyi Polo faith of the Nishi community and other indigenous groups of Arunachal Pradesh. The Vice President offered prayers at the prayer hall and was briefed on the Nishi indigenous faith, beliefs and prayer systems, the Yerko indigenous Gurukul system, preservation of traditional knowledge and medicinal practices and efforts to promote the mother tongue. Calling upon the youth to embrace modern science, technology and global skills while remaining connected to their mother tongue and traditions, the Vice President said India must be modern in its aspirations, but deeply rooted in its civilizational and cultural values. He extended his best wishes to the Nyedar Namlo movement and expressed hope that the sacred place would continue to inspire peace, harmony, respect for nature, social unity and a strong sense of community. Later in the day, the Vice President also visited the Donyi Polo Mission School for the Hearing, Visually and Intellectually Impaired and JN State Museum. The first senior highest military commander level flag meeting was held at Wacha on the Indian side in Arunachal Pradesh on 6th of this month and Damai on the Chinese side yesterday. Addressing media in New Delhi yesterday afternoon, External Affairs Ministry spokesperson Randhir Jaisawal said a similar mechanism also exists in the Western sector. He added that the commander-level meeting was held pursuant to the understandings reached between the special representatives of India and China in August 2025 and August 2026 and subsequent discussions at the working mechanisms for consultation and coordination meetings. The Department of Civil Aviation, Government of Arunachal Pradesh, in coordination with Indian Air Force, successfully evacuated two seriously injured patients from Mechuka, Shiyomi district to Mohanbari, Dibrugarh yesterday. The emergency evacuation was initiated in the indent placed by Circle Officer Mechuka, Srimati Ritu Tawe, considering the critical condition of the two patients. Meanwhile, the Department of Civil Aviation sincerely acknowledges and appreciates the efforts of all officers, personnel and agencies involved in the operation. Special thanks and gratitude have been extended to the Indian Air Force for its prompt response and invaluable support in ensuring the safe and timely evacuation of the patients. Minister for Education P.D. Sona today met officials from Rural Works Department and reviewed the progress of Pena Tato Road Project. In a social media post, Sona emphasized that the road is an important connectivity link for the region and timely completion remains a priority. In the meantime, the minister has urged all concerned to maintain close coordination, ensure quality of work and adhere to the committed timeline so that the benefits of improved connectivity reach the people at the earliest. Dibang Valley District Electoral Roll Observer for SIR 2026, YVV Rajashekhar, reviewed the ongoing special intensive revision of electoral rolls at Anini today. The observer emphasized transparency and accuracy in the revision process and urged BLOs and BLAs to actively participate in the claims and objections.

0: used against India. India condemns attacks by Yemen's Houthi rebels on Saudi Arabia, says strikes threaten freedom of navigation in Bab al-Mandeb Strait. In sports, India end campaign at stage 3 of World Archery Para Series with 15 medals, comprising 4 gold, in Ahmedabad. And in Junior Asia Cup hockey, Indian men's team enters semi-final with 15-0 victory over Chinese Taipei. Indonesia advance to quarterfinal after goalless draw against hosts China. The Union Cabinet chaired by Prime Minister Narendra Modi has approved 8 railway multi-tracking projects worth over 20,800 crore rupees across 9 states. The projects will cover around 1,196 kilometers and are expected to improve rail connectivity, ease congestion on existing routes, and facilitate faster movement of passengers and freight. They are targeted for completion by 2029-30. Information and Broadcasting Minister Ashwini Vaishnav gave details of the decisions taken by the Union Cabinet during a media briefing in New Delhi today. Mr. Vaishnav said the Cabinet has approved 5 multi-tracking projects covering 17 districts across Tamil Nadu, Andhra Pradesh, Karnataka and Telangana. The total estimated cost of these 5 projects is more than 10,021 crore rupees. Mr. Vaishnav said the government has also approved 3 multi-tracking railway projects at a total estimated cost of more than 10,700 crore rupees. These projects will cover 14 districts across West Bengal, Jharkhand, Odisha, Madhya Pradesh and Chhattisgarh. The minister further informed that the government has decided to undertake 4 laning and quadrupling of all 7 high-density railway corridors.
1: The 7 high-density railway corridors, along with several other corridors that are expected to carry significant traffic in the future, are being upgraded to 4-line. This also includes the Golden Quadrilateral, Delhi to Mumbai, Mumbai to Chennai, Chennai to Kolkata and Kolkata to Mumbai routes. In addition, its 2 diagonals, the Delhi to Chennai and Mumbai to Chennai routes, are also being quadrupled along with the Delhi to Guwahati corridor.
0: In reply to a question on the Mumbai-Ahmedabad bullet train project, Information and Broadcasting Minister informed that the bullet train service will commence next year.
2: Bullet train ka inauguration 2027 mein fix hai.
1: The inauguration of the bullet train is scheduled for 2027, with construction work progressing at a very rapid pace. Initially, the plan was to open a 50-kilometer section between Surat and Bilimura. However, this has now been extended to a 100-kilometer section from Surat to Vapi. At the same time, work on the bullet train itself is also progressing rapidly. The first coach for testing was completed and made ready last week, and the train is expected to be brought onto the tracks for testing by May or June next year.
2: Agle saal Mai June tak train patri pe aa jayegi testing ke liye.
0: Prime Minister Narendra Modi in a social media post highlighted that the 5 railway projects approved today will foster better rail connectivity in South India and also benefit lakhs of people. Mr. Modi said the decision pertaining to 3 multi-tracking projects will encourage tourism, especially heritage and wildlife-related tourism, and lower logistic costs. New Delhi and Colombo today exchanged memoranda of understanding on upgradation of L-70 guns for the Sri Lankan Air Force and cooperation between National Cadet Corps and National Defence Colleges of both the countries. The upgradation of these air defence guns will strengthen the air defence architecture of critical assets in Sri Lanka. The MOU on academic cooperation will facilitate knowledge sharing to further strengthen the academic bonds between them and formalize the NCC Youth Exchange Program between India and Sri Lanka. The pacts were signed in the presence of Defence Minister Rajnath Singh and President of Sri Lanka Anuradhakumara Dissanayake in Colombo. Both leaders virtually inaugurated 3 Bailey bridges constructed by the Indian Defence Forces. During the meeting, the 2 sides reaffirmed their commitment to work together for development of both nations while working jointly to ensure the safety, security, peace and prosperity of the region. President Dissanayake recalled his interactions with Prime Minister Modi and reiterated that Sri Lanka would never allow its territory to be used for any activities inimical to India's security interests. Later, Mr.

0: Singh also met Sri Lankan Prime Minister Harini Amarasurya and exchanged views on several issues. Defence Minister Singh addressed Sri Lanka's military leadership at the island nation's defence ministry in Colombo. Speaking on India-Sri Lanka maritime cooperation in the Indian Ocean region, Mr. Singh described India as Sri Lanka's Vishwamitra. He said the two countries were well positioned to serve as the closest partners in safeguarding peace, security and stability across the Indian Ocean region.
1: It is this spirit of interdependence that shaped India's approach to Sri Lanka as a true Vishwamitra, a trusted global friend. For India and Sri Lanka, holistic maritime security and mutual prosperity are two sides of the same coin. Together, India and Sri Lanka are well positioned to serve as the closest partners in safeguarding peace, security and stability across the Indian Ocean region.
0: The Defence Minister arrived in Colombo yesterday on a three-day visit to Sri Lanka. This is Akashwani giving you the news.
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0: Welcome back. You're listening to the news at 9. An 8th Indian Air Force aircraft carrying 35 tons of relief and rescue supplies has departed for flood-hit Nepal. In a social media post, the External Affairs Ministry said the assistance includes NDRF equipment, rescue gear, forensic supplies and army team replenishment supplies. Meanwhile, the death toll from the devastating flash floods in the Himalayan nation has reached 1,365 as more bodies were recovered from the affected areas. The rescue teams continued to search for over 5,000 people who remain missing. Thailand's Interior Ministry has said Indian tourists holding ordinary passports are exempted from visa requirements and permitted to stay in Thailand not exceeding 30 days. The exemption will be implemented with effect from the 15th of this month. The Indian Embassy in Thailand in a social media post said visitors must carry a valid passport with at least 6 months validity from the date of arrival. It added that visitors are required to complete the Thailand digital arrival card within 72 hours before arrival through the official immigration website. India has condemned the reported Houthi attacks on Saudi sovereign territory, especially the targeting of civilian and economic facilities. In response to a media query on the attacks in Saudi Arabia, External Affairs Ministry spokesperson Randhir Jaiswal said such attacks that undermine regional security and stability and threatened freedom of navigation in the Bab al-Mandeb were unacceptable. Yesterday, Saudi Arabia accused Iran-backed armed group Houthi in Yemen of dangerous escalation after a series of attacks targeting the energy sector facilities and installations in the kingdom, leaving 73 people injured. Meanwhile, the U.S.-Iran conflict has sharply escalated, with both sides reporting attacks on military targets and commercial shipping. The latest incidents mark some of the most serious attacks on vessels since the conflict began, raising fresh concerns over the security of vital shipping routes and global energy supplies. More from our West Asia correspondent.
3: The U.S. says it has destroyed 5 Iranian oil tankers following Iranian missile attacks on a U.S. Navy ship. Iran has claimed that it attacked 2 U.S. Navy ships and 8 oil tankers near the restricted zone around the Strait of Hormuz. The UK MTO has confirmed that several merchant vessels were hit by disabling fire during the overnight military activity. The escalation has also pushed oil prices higher. Brent crude has crossed $100 a barrel today, while WTI has moved above $95, raising concerns that prolonged disruption to shipping and energy supplies could put further pressure on the global economy. Manish Shiva, Akashwani News, Dubai.
0: This is Akashwani. 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
0: Welcome back. Ahead of the BRICS Leaders Summit to be held in New Delhi later this week, the two

0: De final BRICS finance ministers and central bank governors meeting began in Mumbai today. The meeting follows the successful gathering of finance ministers and central bank governors in Jaipur last month. The finance track is being guided by the theme Building for Resilience, Innovation, Cooperation and Sustainability. The BJP will launch a month-long Seva Sankalp Abhiyan from the 17th of this month to mark Prime Minister Narendra Modi's birthday and the completion of 25 years of his public life. Addressing a press conference in New Delhi today, BJP President Nitin Naveen said Prime Minister Modi will complete 25 years in public service on the 7th of October this year. The month-long campaign will highlight the Prime Minister's journey in public life and his commitment to serving the people and the nation. Benchmark domestic equity indices declined today, falling to levels last seen nearly 3 months ago. We have a report.
1: The Sensex plunged 813 points to close at 74,764, while the Nifty shed 204 points to settle at 23,432. Meanwhile, in the broader market on the National Stock Exchange, the Mid-Cap 100 and Small-Cap 100 indices declined 0.5% each. In the forex market, the rupee depreciated by 28 paise to close at 95 rupees and 11 paise against the US dollar. With Intercarb's report, this is Lalema Aneja Dang for Akashwani News.
0: Moving to sports, India ended their campaign at Stage 3 of World Archery Para Series in Ahmedabad on a high note, winning a total of 15 medals, including 4 gold, 3 silver and 8 bronze. Double Paralympics medalist Harvinder Singh and reigning world champion and world number one Sheetal Devi led the charge as India signed off their campaign on a high, winning 2 gold and 4 bronze medals. We have a report.
2: World number one Sheetal Devi held her nerve in a dramatic shoot-off against Kazakhstan's Ezada Sidan to win the para compound women's individual gold medal, adding to her bronze in a compound mixed team event alongside Toman Kumar. In the para recover mixed team event, double Paralympic medalist Harvinder Singh teamed up with Bhavna to sweep past China's Liang Qurong and Xia Li to grab the gold. Bhavna later secured a bronze medal in the para recover women's individual category by defeating fellow Indian archer Rajashri Rathod. India collected 2 more bronze medals, with Sarita edging out China's Wang Huiting in a para compound women's individual event and Toman Kumar defeating Iraq's Abbas Kadim in a para compound men's individual playoff to pick up his second medal of the tournament. Aparna Khund, Akashwani News, Ahmedabad.
0: In Junior Asia Cup hockey, the Indian men's team today advanced to the semi-finals after a dominant 15-0 victory over Chinese Taipei at Mochi in China. Defending champions and 5-time winners, India finished at the top of Pool A with 10 points from 3 wins and a draw. The Indian women's team played out a goalless draw against China in its final elite pool match to enter the quarterfinals. The Indian Eves will take on Pakistan in the next round. And now before we end the bulletin, the headlines once again. Union Cabinet approves 8 railway multi-tracking projects worth over 20,800 crore rupees across 9 states to boost connectivity. New Delhi and Colombo sign MOUs on upgradation of L-70 guns and defence cooperation. Sri Lanka assures it will never allow its territory to be used against India. India condemns attacks by Yemen's Houthi rebels on Saudi Arabia, says strikes threaten freedom of navigation in Bab al-Mandeb Strait. In sports, India end campaign at Stage 3 of World Archery Para Series with 15 medals, comprising 4 gold in Ahmedabad. And in Junior Asia Cup hockey, Indian men's team enters semi-final with 15-0 victory over Chinese Taipei. That is all in the news at 9. Good night.
3: अभी आप सुन रहे थे आकाशवाणी दिल्ली से अनुप्रसारित न्यूज एट 9। ये आकाशवाणी का तवंग केंद्र है। समय रात के 9:15 हुए हैं। अब आप सुनिए हमारे केंद्र से कल प्रसारित होने वाले कुछ मुख्य कार्यक्रमों के बारे 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